I'm not just a nose with legs, but the desire to fall in is so strong. Listen to me. Do you need some lip balm? I shouldn't be responsible for what I say. Someone else should be responsible for what I say. There will always be baskets and benches. The cow is for land and the horse is for water. But can you really feel the sound of 200 people eating? I was in ancient Egypt with the rabbit. I saw the whole thing. I exist like cocaine. And I just wish stuff would stop happening so fast. I just want to catch my breath and feel that I exist in a moment, within a moment, inside this time right now. But I know life doesn't work like that. Everything is changing all the time.

and you're still trying to get the dang words out of your mouth, but they're stuck to your tongue. And the music playing in the car, which the beautiful woman is getting into, sounds a lot like an album you used to listen to when you were younger, that soundtracked some of your first sexual experiences. And the car is maroon, and maybe that's actually exactly the same color that your car is. And you start to get really freaked out because your head has been on the floor for a long time now. And if it starts to get any longer, there may be some major social and medical implications. And so you start to feel a little bit funny all over. And you try to reach down to touch your toes, but your lips start to tingle because they are right there resting up against a pile of all your hopes and dreams. And there's the ambulance, and there are some nice, concerned-looking faces ready to take you somewhere where stuff will be injected into your central nervous system using techniques which seem to revolve around getting the ghost of your aunt's mother-in-law to sing lullabies in a language you don't understand until you really, really start to forget who and what you are.

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But no sentences make you stay near. 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

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I just want to explain. Explain the circumstances I find myself in. What and who I really am. I'm a prisoner. 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

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Build a bridge, shine a light. 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

you. 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A lifetime sentence you have.